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1: 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We are 101, ready to serve and protect the city. 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

0: New York. 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

0: 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Just want to confirm code 2 or code 3.
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2: Five five, stand down. Ready. 555, stand down. You're being placed on the code 3.
1: Seven, control 3 for status. Hammer 207, control 3 for status. The hospital.
3: Hey, A1, this is engineer. 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

0: No, let's do dispatch PD and EMS 6 immediately. Yeah, why don't you go ahead and dispatch them, please.
1: I believe that's for the specific unit 422, the phone is 326.
0: Yeah, you got me. my fault.
1: No problem. Which unit was this?
2: It's going to be AMR 132, delayed heavy duty.
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Police are en route. 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

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Respond to Control 1, TAC 11, reports of smoke coming from the house next door.

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1: The 3 called me.
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0: Delay, come.
2: Control 3,
0: traffic 507. Yeah, ETA to clear.
2: 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We're waiting with PD, with a patient on a hold.
0: Copy.

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0: need at the hospital?
1: 207, I got you.
2: A1, Division 2.
1: Division 2.
2: The corrective address for the full box was 1574 Jackson. This was, other fire has been extinguished with no, extension. You don't have units going on, though, you can show Division 2 in service.
1: Passage received.
3: Go to Long Box 5246, location is Mission Hotel, 520 South Venice, cross the 16th and 17th. 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

GMR1-06, location is 2361 Alamany, crossing Niagara on Mount Vernon for the bleeding response of Patrol 3. I know that you're coming from a distance.

Yeah, I'll be

0: Mission Hotel SRL 520 South Venice. Looks like there is some text information that says they're requesting medics, but there's no real clear indication as to why. I'll try to get further.
1: Five, six, head back. Thank you so much. Copy. Thank you. Mm-hmm.

call to dispatch. MR108, location is the Mission Hotel, 520 South NS, Unit 253, cross of 16th and 17th, for abdominal pain. Respond to Control 3.

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0: 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A3 King, while we it's clear on a no medical walk away.
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0: 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Automatic unit responding to TI. Go straight through the gate and make a left at the first intersection. There's a green warning center.
1: With 20 remaining, we understand levels are crap, but where would you like us?
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1: This 70 Gerald Avenue, across the Early Dormitory. 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
2: 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Hey, 35527, I'm attempting to bring down Vernal and it is not going through. Are you able to landline them?
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1: 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Battalion 2, go ahead.
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Airs MR 207, come up on control 3 for status. 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
1: 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There's nobody here. You can show us clear on the detail.
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Unit dispatch, engine 38, medic 574, RC4, location 121 Moneta Way, cross of Whipple Avenue in Milan Terrace. This is for the code 3 ineffective breathing involving a 1-year-old. Respond control A3. Now updated to be a choking on a 1-year-old.

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5: 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Work me up out.
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3: 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This is for the code 2, sit eval. ETOH, respond on A2, the patient is in the lobby.
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0: 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ALS medic unit becomes available. 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
2: 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There are two available, but they're from an extreme distance.

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0: 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Services offered, services refused.
1: That's just...

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1: Yeah, that's what we have in the CAS. Bear unit number?
2: Not inside the apartment building anymore. This is inside of a business hamburger joint.

0: 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Do you have a ETA on Street Crisis 5?
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0: 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All C-Lo is on. Flight 5, server commercial. Nothing to him from the street. We're to follow an attack. This is 21 most received.
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1: Good morning. Can you get to the third tower?
2: No, copy. 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
0: Copy. 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This is for the street crisis request on 83. 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
2: 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Okay, 5-5-9, copy from it. 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

0: 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Have a good night.
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0: 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What if I have an issue?
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0: I have a copy. So we're saying. Thank you. Have a good shift. Here, Battalion 8.
1: Battalion 8.
0: Is the RP available that called us in?
1: Battalion 8, I'll give him a call back.

0: Sorry, Nathan Schultz.
1: Sorry, Nate.
0: On call back with RP, he says that he can meet with you, but he's like 20 minutes away. He's not on scene.
1: I copy. Can you just verify the address with
0: me? Okay. Unit dispatch, medic 508, medic 508. The location is the Irish Cultural Center at 2735th Avenue, crossing 1 and Sportsburg, code 1, sign, respond to control 3.

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1: 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There's nothing apparent. We gained entry. Lock's been reset. 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Battalion 8, TAC 8 in service.
0: Okay, that's just it.

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0: 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If Chinese hospital is open, can you show us code 2?
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1: Hi, Mike Smith. Copy. Chinese is on total. Asian is on alert. David is on alert. And Kaiser South is on total.

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0: 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The location is the campus, SF Campus for Jewish Living, Friedman at 302 Silver Crossing Mission in Lisbon. 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
4: 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We're going to be at Terraville and 15th.
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This will be at the 19 bus stop.

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1: On 4620, AOR Dog Patch, where'd you like us?
0: Hamer 219, message received. 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

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Was a shorted out electrical breaker. The hazard's been mitigated. He was advised to call an electrician. You can show us anywhere.

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1: 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We are AOR at Parnassus. 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

0: 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Can I have you post at 12 St. Gary, please?
1: Happy 12th, Gary. Sure, you want to come.

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Unit steel engine 7 truck 7 battalion 6, respond on control 3, hit pack is 16.

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2: 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Can I have you at Polkin Post, please?
1: 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Polkin Post. Have a great shift.

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0: Oh, Fitness SF. 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
1: I sound like this one. 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

0: 1-41 on scene, 527 Sutter. We have two Sutter type fire. That is shown from the street under investigation.
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0: Control, AMR 118. Can I get a list of the diversions, please?
1: I'll copy that. 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

0: 12 to Battalion 3.
1: Yeah, this is 4 in the unit 110. The party reported a fire in the oven, but there's no evidence of any fire in the oven. They're going to pull the stove out, check behind it. Give us here. We'll let you know more in just 3 minutes.
2: Thank you.

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1: Unit is on street crisis 3, location is the next door shelter. 1001 Polk, problem Gary and Cedar. 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

0: 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Go to PD eval. Respond Control 1. Yeah, Mark Castro, please.
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1: 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Mark it, Castro, please.
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0: AMR-114, diversion sleep.
1: Baby's still on alert. Kaiser South. General's also on alert. It pronounces

0: this appears to maybe be a crime scene. There's no mention of a suspect still on scene. Police are en route.
1: PRV 1 staged.
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1: Hello, I am Ethan. Hey, Mike. Hey, Mike, this is... Is he alright? Off for the night?
0: Come up the board for a private.
1: Oh, copy.

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Kinlytic 113, location 2027 19th Avenue, Cross of Pacheco and Quintara. 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

0: 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Oh, and drink, please.
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0: 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Can you alert PD that we've been standing out in front of the residence for about 5 minutes?
1: Copy that. Control K-Medic 113, I assume. Copy that.

0: Yeah, this is for AMO 217, location 445 O'Farrell in Unit 330, Class of Taylor and Shannon, for the abdominal pain. Respond Control 1.
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0: 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We got a 3-story, Class 5, multi-residential building. 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On their records.
1: Please try and proceed.

0: Ridge and I.
1: Engineer, we're getting a call now for Evans and Selby. I see you're on the run right now. This is for a power line. Is this going to be one and the same?
0: Very possible. We're just on scene. Let's investigate. We'll get back to you if it's not.
1: Okay, copy. And just from this caller, they were saying it's the wires above the railroad track that's sparking. Hey, Mar 1, 22, go to general message.

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1: 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Repeat your driver?
0: Yeah, Val 1 on scene, 2112 Mason. There's no alarms present. Can you have the RP? Can you do a call back and have the RP meet the units on scene?

0: One. Yeah, that one, go.
1: The RP is at 2130. Mason, she's already downstairs, outside. She's happy to meet with you.
0: Yeah, all right, copy. We're trying to isolate. There's several buildings on this block, and we're not sure where the source is coming from.
1: That's received.
2: Yeah, there's no further info. I'll show you AOR.

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1: Copy.
2: Yeah, this is for engine 34, medic 527. Location is 56539th Avenue, Crowley, Geary, and Anza, face shortness of breath. 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

dispatch 436, your location 190 10th Street crossing the 201 Howard for the small outside fire. 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Truck 3, battalion 3, you can stand down. 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
1: 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A report of fire on the top floor.
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3: Yeah, we copy, nothing apparent. 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

0: 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Units 2, Engine 1, Truck 1, Battalion 3, Respond Control 1, TAC 13. 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
0: We're all bad 5, edge 21, truck 6. All units going on around.
1: Copy that. You still need the RP to come out?
0: Yeah, the RP's there, yeah. Please.
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Hi. Thank you for your post, Kayla. 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

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Medic 577, location is 50 Sedoa across San Jose and Plymouth. 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
0: You could have put this AOR from Larkin and Gary. Do you have another one? To count from truck 3.
1: Copy. Truck 3, stand down. Engine 3 is at 816, Gary. Bustles, cross the Ordway and Ward for the animal bite. Superficial respond on control 3.

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0: 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AMR 219 location is the San Francisco Sobering Center, 1185 Mission Street, Cross Julian Ace for the fall. 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

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Buffer Irving and Judah for an unconscious. 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

0: 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Where would you like us for the last 15?
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0: 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Have a great night.
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1: 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The alarm was at was 207, not 201. It's under investigation. Nothing showing at the moment.
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1: 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UC Parnassus, over.
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Patient is going to be in room 228.

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562, Medic 562, location is 1925 Evans. 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
2: Probably right.

0: 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We cleared off last, and now we're coming off the board to end the shift.
1: Power 14, thank you. Have a good night.
0: Easy, thanks.

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Alert, Respond on Control 2.

MT truck two. I do the water stop by chance. We saw a handle here that says 102 hot shower. And we turned the pipe or the turned the handle to off.

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1: FFA, copy. FFA, if you can cover Franklin.
0: Yeah.

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Location 994 Florida, across the 21st and 22nd, unit 2, engine 7, engine 37, engine 29, truck 7, truck 9, battalion 10, battalion 6, division 3, rescue 2, medic 561, respond on control 83, TAC 10, reports of smoke in the building, it's going to be the house across the street, repeating Fox 5474, location 994 Florida, crossing 21st and 22nd, units 2, engine 7, engine 37, engine 29, truck 7, truck 9, battalion 10, battalion 6, division 3, rescue 2, 6561, response control 83, attack 10, reports of smoke in the building. Last unit on B16, transporting, one more time.

0: 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For the person stuck in the elevator, respond control 2. Truck 6, come up E16.
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0: 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What do you got to say? 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

0: 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You are responding as the rig for this working fire. Again, Engine 9, you are the rig for this working fire, 1035 Alabama between 22nd and 23rd. 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

One building consisting of 4 units. On the ground floor, first floor, 1035, unit A and B. Second floor, 1037. Third floor, 1039. We have a fire in the back deck that communicated to the second and third floors, mostly the second floor, and we're looking to see which units are not habitable at this time. More to follow.

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A1574. 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Are you able to do anything on your end?

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1: Please hold. Please hold. Please hold. Please hold. Please hold. Please hold. Please hold. Please hold. Please hold. Please hold. Please hold. Please hold. Please hold. Please hold. Please hold. Please hold. Please hold. Please hold. Please hold. Please hold. Please hold. Please hold. Please hold. Please hold. Please hold. Please hold. Please hold. Please hold. Please hold. Please hold. Please hold. Please hold. Please hold. Please hold. Please hold. Please hold. Please hold. Please hold. Please hold. Please hold. Please hold. Please hold. Please hold. Please hold. Please hold. Please hold. Please hold. Please hold. Please hold. Please hold. Please hold. Please hold. Please hold. Please hold. Please hold. Please hold. Please hold. Please hold. Please hold. Please hold. Please hold. Please hold. Please hold. Please hold. Please hold. Please hold. Please hold. Please hold. Please hold. Please hold. Please hold. Please hold. Please hold. Please hold. Please hold. Please h

0: 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Battalion 10, Control 3.
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1: Do you know if Division 3 got the names of the displaced?
0: That's affirmative. I can call you from my cell phone with

I'll give you a call on the way later. 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

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She's a Latin female, 32 years old, long, dark hair, all black clothing. And they're requesting that you approach via Florida at 19th.

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0: 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She's unable to unlock the door. 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
2: 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Thank you. Have a good night.

0: 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Are we okay to move close to the station for the last 30?
1: Okay, Joe 6-3, is it modified?

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2: Unit dispatch engine 9, medic 573, RC3, the location 1891, Oakdale, crossing Dungey and Clint. 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

0: 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We're coming in service 11 from 49. 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
1: Is there anything 107 clear of Venice?
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Patient is 1050, the Doyen, crossing the Wolsey and Dwight for seizure, respond 83.

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0: Did a mismatch. Can you put us back en route to the call?
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0: address for the sends in is 398 Herman, or is that just so the CAD would take it?
1: This is 398 Herman.
0: I message received. Thank you.
1: Welcome.

0: Yeah, could you make a call back and see if the RP can make contact out of the individual come down and let us in?
1: The RP didn't leave a phone number.

0: in at 398 Herman. They're denying anybody in need of medical assistance. Unless you have any further information, this is going to be UTL.
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Good morning, B16 AMR213, logging out of the dog patch. Physical unit A14619. This is a VLS unit. Where would you like this? Two or three poppies, Mark the Castro. You have your shift.

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0: 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All services refused. You can cancel this until the night.
1: 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Sleeper.

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3: 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We got a 5-story type 3 multi-residential, nothing short from the street on investigation.
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48, medic 556, RA48, location's going to be the 80 westbound, Harrison Embarcadero off-ramp for a code 3 unconscious, control A1. This is going to be the westbound 80 on the Harrison Street off-ramp.

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0: Central, this is RA-48. Is the patient on the off-ramp, or are they on the freeway?
1: They said it's on the off-ramp on the right-hand side.
0: Best to reach it from our end coming off the off-ramp or from a city street?
1: Yeah, it appears you have to reach it from the freeway.
0: Copy that.
2: Seven Pine.
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0: Can you, I'm going to admin you out, can you go to Fire Station 49 to meet with RC?
2: 576, affirm. I just left them off on. You can show us how to service and route back to 49.
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0: Negative. This was a box truck driving away that hit a tree and then the ambulance and is now parked blocking all lanes of fine. Engine 10 was not involved.
1: Copy. With the patient.
0: Victory is currently with the patient right now. We're clear on the sidewalk in the street.
2: Oh, 8-9-1-2-2. Just to be in that, what is the conference?

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1: RA48, message received.
2: Yeah, go ahead, sure. End of 48 and service as well.
1: And end of 48, message received.

0: 316-MINUTE-556, we're AOR. We're going to have to go out of service. MBT is not working. Back to 49.
1: 556, copy.
2: Second medic, code 2, to take over medic 583 patient.
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0: It is. What would you like us to say?
1: King Lanoi, good morning. Oak and Franklin, have your shift.
0: Copy that. You as well.

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2: day. Tommy, Oak and Frank, you as well.
3: V16,
1: K-11, go ahead.
3: Good morning, we're coming on the board, 1-1 at Bush and DeBoots. Where would you like us?
1: 2-1-1, good morning, 3rd and Howard, have a good shift.
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1: Engine D5 is a negative, there's no further.
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1: Copy that, thank you. Now 45, neon green sweater and good pants. There's no further.
0: Mr. Steve, we can't miss the area, ETL. Go ahead and cancel that if you need engine 35 for AOR.
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0: A2, RC2. Yeah, Medic 583 is going to be deployed in the area working on paperwork. You can show me AOR.
1: RC2, nice receiver.

Yeah, dispatch medic 522, location 190 Howard, across the Sphere in Maine. This is for a code 2 unknown problem. Control A1 advises if she crisis is needed.

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0: Hi, wonderful.
1: Hi, 003. Good morning. Third and Howard have Gishis.
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0: 555, I'm sorry, you're low volume. I didn't catch your last transition.
1: Mr. Sugar, I copied your delayed on scene with PD team.
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0: Trail of PFI, take five. After 5 West. 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There's nobody here meeting that description, show UTL.
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0: 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We have a busted gate on this hydrant.
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0: 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What version of it? 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
1: good morning. Hope and Post, have a good shift.
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0: 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Six, third and Howard, Coyote Ship.
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1: Dispatch engine 1, medic 554, RC1, location is 41 minute, number 131, crossing of Marion 6, front arrest, respond to control A1.

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1: Good morning. King 102 is logging on. We're 1-1 at Bush and Viz. Where can we help?
0: 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Mark and Castro, have a good shift.
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0: TV engine cleared when AOR from my call. Is this an arrest?
1: Standby. Looks like for RC1, it's an OME. Overall errors. RC1 can come up on control one. RC1 come up on control one. Medic 554, yeah, it's confirmed, 802.
0: Thank you.

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2: 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Where would you like us?
1: 580, good morning. Knife Market, have a shift.
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Unit dismissed engine 3, medic 554, location 6264, cross of, correction, 6264, room 414, cross of Turk and Eddie, code 3 diabetic patient, control 82.

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3: Copy. Engine 15, location 401 Geneva, cross of San Jose and the 2A northbound Geneva on ramp. Marco 3, extinguished outside fire, control A3.

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15 on multiple callbacks to the RP negotiator voicemail, but we are getting another caller saying that this is going to be on Ocean by the 280 northbound on-ramp.

0: dispatch truck 18, location 1360 Fraser, now off cross of Irving and Shooter, code 3, elevator, incident P1282.
1: P16, medic 556 is clear from our last. We're at
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0: 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Engine 37, Engine 9, Engine 7, Truck 9, Truck 7, Battalion 10, Battalion 6, Division 3, Rescue 2, Medic High 55, Spotted Control A3, TAC 10. This is reported as smoke on the second floor of Building 5, repeating box 0255, location 1001 Potrero, second floor, cross of 22nd and 23rd, units to Engine 37, Engine 9, Engine 7, Truck 9, Truck 7, Battalion 10, Battalion 6, Division 3, Rescue 2, Medic 555, Responding Control A3, TAC 10 reported as smoke on the second floor of Building 5.
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0: Special call truck 12, special call truck 12, location is 90 Rossi Avenue in the bottom unit, cross of Long Island Terrace and Turk Boulevard. This is to assist medic 514 with forced entry.
1: Yeah, they did
0: control 2.

0: 2 medic 514. Mark, can we get a code 3 response for new onset paralysis?
1: 514, can you repeat your low volume?
0: Yeah, we have a code 3 response for force entry.
1: 4, copy. Platoon.

0: Can you guys?
1: 1350 43rd Avenue, the malfunctioning alarm. No patrons trapped or injured. Truck 18, KOR.
0: 18, much with you.

0: related to the detector. There's PDT, all units in on their own, Battalion 5, TAC 15 in service.
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Yeah, 1001 for trail was power surge. 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You can put the tank 10 in service. 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

0: 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We're going to have to go to General with this one. You can advise the truck that is currently driving us, but we're going to actually be going to General.
1: 114, copy. Truck, told you, copy.

0: 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Medic 514 is rerouting to General.
1: Confirm.
0: Yeah, copy. You can show us going to General to pick up our crew member.
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Unit 201 crossing Jones 11 North. 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
1: Let me see.
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0: Oxygen 41, Control 2, TV's advising they were a couple minutes out.
1: 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We'll continue stage.
0: Thank you.
2: Hey, 2547, we're staged. Mark it in 10th.
0: 547, message received.

Air Force mandatory WOS for tomorrow. Again, attention all officers in the field. Please check Air Force mandatory WOS test for tomorrow. 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
1: Epic 547, just be advised, they changed the location again. The location is going to be 51 6th Street, unit 501, cross of 8th and 9th. The scene is safe per PD, and just respond on Control 1.
0: Copy. Do you know if they're going to be in the subject's room or on the street level?
1: It's not clear. I'll ask. I'll go and show you en route to 51 6th, unit 501.
0: Yeah, it's fine. We'll see it when we get there. Thank you, though.
1: Thank you.

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0: little bit. Control tenant is 586. We were on scene about 20 minutes ago. We just logged on. I'm senior. Can you show us the way working at AMA, please?
1: 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Copy.

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Unit is Fault Engine 3, Medic 562, location 737 Post, Unit 1111, crossing Jones and Leavenworth. This is for the shortest of route, there's mono control 2.

quickly dispatch at a Kai 76, location 555 Field Crossing Bryant, and at that end. First, Ike Eagle, respond to Control 1.

A1-3, can you dispatch Red Cross to 2416 Street? We're going to have some displaced residents due to the sprinkler activation.

0: LaSalle, 1770 LaSalle, passing New Holland Phelps. This is for the Phoenix, on alert on Control 3. 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Grant and Pacheco, units 2, engine 23, truck 14, battalion 8, respond to control 2, tag 8.
1: Seven 319, logging on in the dog patch, would you like us?
0: Good morning. Price the market, please.

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1: 562, Kaiser South City is on total. General is on EMS alert.
0: 562, copy. Code 2, over to St. Francis. UTSF 5, please.
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0: 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We got a three-story type one juvenile hall. That's a showing under investigation.
1: 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It's been security show sale.

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0: 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We're on scene. Our MBT is down.
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4: 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We walked the floors. 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
2: Over 555.
0: We're getting another call from Muni regarding someone laying down in front. Can you advise if this is in a same patient or another one?
2: Another one. We're in front of the bus. There's somebody laying in front of the gym.
0: Anyway, so then for me, just one patient.
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2: Seven, location is Fulton and 44th Avenue for a large outside grass fire. Spawn and control to your second seven.
3: Engine 34 in route.
0: 34 in route. Engine 19.
4: Yeah, this is engine 18. We're at 44th and Fulton. Small outside fire inside park. We can handle it on our own.
0: Engine 18, your low volume. Small outside fire at 24th and Folsom. Any additional resources?
4: Negative. We can handle.
0: Copy that.

0: Ascension.
1: Yeah, dispatch, engine 11, medic 556, location is 225 30th Street on the third floor, crossing the Lars and Chenery for code 3 unconscious, respond to control 3.

0: This is for a stroke on control 1. You're responding as the ALS engine to assist engine 28MA591 on control 1.
1: We've gone around the area a couple times. We did come in contact with five individuals, but they didn't have any medical complaints, so you can show us who they are.
2: Captain.

0: Lake Roosevelt. You got a accident with another vehicle.
1: You were in an accident, or somebody else was in an accident? I-50 control.
0: Great collision.
1: Okay, just clarify, are you involved?
0: Correct.
1: Okay. Location is 3366 Pierce, number 101. Crossing of Toledo and Alhambra. Fifth engine 51 on the scene. Responding control A2.
0: They're on scene.
2: Control 0 engine 31.
1: Engine 31, go ahead.
2: Engine 31, mini pumper 31 has been canceled off that brush fire. You show both AORPs.

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1: Engine 18 is going to handle the small grass fire for Fulton and 44th. Put them out at that address. Put all the other units in on their own.
0: 10-4.

Engine 28 good. If our ambulance is on scene, we can cancel a response in the ALS engine.

0: Pfizer, do you good?
1: This has changed her mind. She wants to go to UCSF Hyde Street. Can you put us en route code 2?

0: 64.
1: So did a call back to the phone number that was given to us. Went to voicemail. So unless you have anything further, where it says UTL.
0: Copy that.

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0: 554.
1: Okay, can we just get the run number for this call?
0: Looks like it's at the shelter, number 2.
1: For the run number.
0: Stand by, just one. Building alarm box 5533, location is 1346 Alabama Street, unit number A like Adam, crossing 25th and 26th, unit 2, engine 7, truck 7, battalion 10, respond control 3, your attack is 10. The traffic report, sorry, did you say run number?
1: 548 from run number, or laptop's not working.
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1: 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It's not a control A2.
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0: Just one patient.
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2: 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MR 202, Oakland Frank, please.
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0: Yeah, 1346 Alabama was healthy smoke. So you can put TAC 10, the TAC 10 in service, other units in on there.
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1: 16546.
0: We're clear up west. You can show us in the marina.
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0: 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King 101, you can stand down.

0: Yeah, dispatch medic 58. So their location is 444 Ashbury, crossing Oak and Page, for the code 2, abdominal pain, respond control 1. And down.
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0: 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So the code 3, short is about respond control 1.
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0: 113, location is 2831 San Bruno Avenue, Unit B, Mike Boy, crossing Wayland and Wolf C for the code 3 stroke, respond to control 3.
1: In 240 Chattanooga Street, we have a four-story type 5 multi-residential under investigation.
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0: Okay. P4, go ahead.
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0: 562, Kaiser South City showing on total. General is on alert, and Van Ness is also on alert. It looks like UC Parnassus is on total.
1: Unit dispatch engine 1, medic 527, location 60 Morris, crossing Harrison and Bryant, Vertigo 3, MBA, respond control 1.

0: Unit Dispatch, your crisis 3 location is 1777 Pine Street, Unit 208, crossing Franklin and Golf for the welfare check response control 2. Eva, Unit 520, cross of Mason and Taylor.
1: I copy, so we'll Eva.
2: Got three copies on scene.
0: Yep. Okay. Two, three, two, location is 2113 Broderick, crossing Clay and Washington. Units 2, engine 10, truck 10, battalion 4, spawn and control 2, your attack is 14.
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1: Full box has been struck on box 1453, location Franciscan Towers at 217 Eddy, crossing Taylor and Jones, additional units 2, engine 3, engine 2, truck 2, battalion 2, and out, division 2, rescue 1, medic 447.

0: Fire Control 1, Pack 11, beam a flare to smoke coming out of Unit 403. 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Engine 3, you are on the
1: Well, it's on the knock for 2 blocks away.
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2: 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Reconnaissance response, hold no one.
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1: 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For King 108. 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
1: Tri-Lake 566, location is 1030 Girard Road in the Presidio, crossing Lincoln and Eddy. 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

0: 217 Eddie, Frank Carberg, apartment 306. 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

My other question is 1501 silver for the code 3 medical aid with translation and talk control 2.

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1: Hi, Mr.
2: Okay, dispatch truck 3, location is 1390 Market Street, unit 1509, crossing 9th and 10th. For the waterfall bomb, respond control 2.

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2: Can we get an updated ETA on our ambulance, please?
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1: 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We're on scene at 1030 Girard. Is there a room number?
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4: Engine 12 is on scene, rooftop elementary school, 443 Burnett. We got a two-story, below-grade structure down a long driveway that's showing our investigation.
2: Control 2, Battalion 6 on scene. Battalion 6, Mr. Chief, and Truck 12, Mr. Chief.
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1: Morning, V16. 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Where would you like us?
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0: D16547, can you show us code 2 at Kaiser Gary, please?
1: 547, copy. Code 2, Kaiser Gary, they're on alert. Correction, they're open. My apologies, they're open.
0: Copy, I was just going to say ReadyNet says open, but here we go. Code 2, Kaiser Gary.
1: Code 2, you got it, thank you.

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0: 6, truck 6 in the sign. 2, location is Jesse and McCoppin for the small flag fire. 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
1: Yeah, 15th in Caledonia is a sleeper. Offers, services often refused. You can cancel if they're calling our area.

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0: 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We're going to hold 35, show Battalion 3, Tech 13, sir.
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0: 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Code three. 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

0: 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Where would you like us for left 25?
1: 564, Silver Sand. Keymatic 113. Keymatic 113. Ocean feeling, please.
2: Copy, ocean feeling.
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0: person we're looking for?
1: It just says on Filbert in Columbus. Let's see if there's any clothing description. Describes a 30-year-old male. White male, unknown clothing, dirty blanket, under a dirty blanket. He didn't want to get close to the patient.
0: RC1 copies. We've made contact with the individual. He's just sleeping. 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
1: Copy.
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2: 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This is for a welfare check regarding a patient scheduled dialysis patient and scheduled chauffeur appointment. Respond Control 1.

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1: Special call medic 565, special call medic 565, location is fire station 17 at 1295 Shafter, across the Haas and Ingalls. 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
1: Unit dispatch, truck 1, location at the Mercy Housing, 600 7th Street, cross at Bryan and Townsend. 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
2: 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Systems and reset. 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
1: We're on scene at 8th and Harrison looking for a small outside fire. We haven't found anything yet. Do you have any more information?
2: Let me see. And it's on the ground. I had to go. Couldn't stay.
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0: Okay, thank you.
1: You're welcome. Hunted person, code 3, please.
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1: Game 113, CDC Burnwell is on alert. Baby is on alert. Kaiser South on total. SS General is on total. All of this are open.
0: We'll be on mute. 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
0: B16, 527, show the wind. At hospital about 2 minutes ago. We're hoping the country return.
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0: Delayed, Kaiser.
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0: 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We got about 10 minutes left for you, like this.
1: 550, Silver Sand.
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Special call, engine 9 location is 847 Fairfax Avenue, unit 205, crossing Middle Point in Ironwood to assist with ALS support for a code 3 shortness of breath with engine 25 and medic 515 in route, response control 3, code 3.

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2: Unit dispatch, engine 17, medics at 6 at the closest medic location at 350 Bell Street at Hunters Point, Cross, Gerald and Kirkwood, code 3, unconscious, respond, control 3.
3: This is Chavez. We've gone through the building. We don't see anybody that needs any help. 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We're going to call this UTL unless you have anything further.
1: There's nothing further. This was just the route thing.
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1: Copy.

0: And that's 2231 Quesada Avenue, across the Selby Industrial. Code 2 PDE bell. This is for a laceration to the nose, bleeding under control. Respond, control 3.
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locations at 780 South Venice, cross of 18 and 19. This is for a person laying on the ground in front of this address. 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
1: 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Our physical is 3-2-1-8-1. We're in the outer sunset.

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1: 576, where were you removed from the call? 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
0: Next, let me check your call. Looks like you cleared yourself at about 14:32 hours, companion. 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

0: 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This is for a mini operator, not feeling well, line 31, facing outbound, coach number 5862. Respond, control one.
1: Yeah. Repost downtown. Okay, Franklin, please.
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1: Go ahead, Bridge 17.
0: Just be advised, PD is also being sent to this call for a possible AMS subject in the middle of the street. It's a white female, 40 years old, wearing a red shirt and jeans. She was setting a plastic bag on fire, then she started putting items into the bag that's on fire.
1: Copy that. Engine 17 copies.
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2: 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The yard, response and shelter. Perfect, confirming that you said this is downgraded code 2. And then 22.
3: 202, can you put engine 22 out of service for a hose drill behind the Young Museum?
2: 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Respond control 1.

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0: Okay, copy. What was your at-hospital time? You're still showing transport.
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3: Fill the alarm box 7323, the location 505 Parnassus, room Mary 2, Tom 2, so it's M2T2, crossing Hayway in 3rd. This is going to be for, I'm sorry, this is going to be a building alarm box. S505 Parnassus, crossing Hayway in 3rd, unit 2, engine 12, truck 12, battalion 5. Just want to control 2, your cap is 15.
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0: Engine 1, that's a negative. 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
0: Copy. You're looking for a Latin male wearing a black hat, black hoodie with a green hood, black pants. They said that they'll flag down the fire department.

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2: Unit dispatch, medic 554, medic 554, the location is 52 Masero Drive, crossing Lane Road. 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

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This will be on the bus. It's going to be a coach 5846, the 24 long, facing outbound.

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Respond 8-3, AMR 215 stand down, AMR 215 stand down, to go through response.

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Building line box 5215, location 215 14th Street, crossing South NS and Natoma. Here's two engine 6, truck 7, battalion 2, respond to control 3, your TAC is 12.

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0: Battalion 10.
1: Battalion 10, go ahead.
0: Yeah, 375 Bayshore was workers testing the system. You put that 10 Battalion 10 in service. Other units in on them.

0: 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Can you please put us on in detail for me for restock?
1: That was 560?
0: From 560.
1: Okay.

0: Steamer 516, where AOR by Davies. Where would you like us?
1: 516, message received. Let's just keep it simple, Market Castro.
0: Copy, keep it simple. Show us Market Castro.
1: How much?
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0: Fiji Stadium 562. Two go. Please just clear of BDT in the Mission Bay area. 562 message received. Can you go to Poco Post, please? Copy, Poco Post. Thank you.
1: Copy.
0: You're welcome. Pretty well stocked downtown. Do you mind heading out to 18th and Ortega to start?
2: You know, Penny.
0: Thank you so much.
2: 587 back in service. 49.
0: Which year, who is that?
2: 587.
0: 587 message received.

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0: 559, copy, thank you.
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1: RC2 standby, just one.
2: Peter, just had entry 42, truck 9, battalion 10, RC, whiskey squad 2, King Knight 114, RC4, location is 101 Southbound Hall Avenue, off-ramp. This is for a crew 3 EVA, mechanism responder control 3, Pakistan.
1: RC2, go ahead.
0: Not under arrest.

0: stuff lasts. We're currently in the 12 year area stuff.
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0: Come on, thank you.

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0: Jake.
1: You too.
2: 316, King 101, try to come off the board for a private, so we'll take a 5-minute shift.
1: Okay, see you. 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

0: Dow, this is Julius Smith, Medic 527. Respond on Control 3.
1: Christine, Roger Blackson, number one lane. This is 101 South Island, just past the San Bruno on ramp, just prior to fall.

0: 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Engine 10 is already clear.
1: Just doing a copy, say what?
0: Copy.
2: Control 3, Battalion 10.
0: Where's that 10?
3: A3, Key 114 arriving on scene.
2: Yeah, the MVA on 101 is to be handled by the medic unit at Engine 42. You can put TAC 10, Battalion 10 in service. Other units in on their own.
0: Right.
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1: 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I'll still show you the lead.
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2: 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Oh, yeah. Here, dispatch, engine 1, AMR 112, location is Stevenson, crossing 7th for a code 3 fall. 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

0: 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Do we have a description of the patient?
1: It's a white male, black leather trench coat in his hand. He has a black, white jacket shirt, blue pants. He has an arm in a sling. Should be in the corner.
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1: 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Good night.

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1: 9-4.
0: Yeah, for the text, the reporting party sees this coming from a distance. Can we get some further information, possible directions on where this is?
1: I think it's coming from the Camino Alto restaurant. I have it per Google Maps, 1715 Union, across the Gulf.
0: All right, can you update the dispatch to that specific address?
1: Hey, sir. 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
1: Two thirty-five. 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
0: Copy.
3: A2, Division 2, Division 2 still en route. 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
0: Division 2, message received.
4: A2, engine 38 on scene. We got a three-story over commercial, mortar pimp.

It's a box at 1715 Union per battalion 4. We are going to hold engine 2, truck 3, and 4 for further. Again, engine 2, truck 3, battalion 4 will be held for further.

0: it was the normal operation of the restaurant starting up their oven. We're going to cancel this whole thing.
1: 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Canceling 1715 Union. 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